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1: 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Tell me what I can play for you tonight. Oh, I got some ideas now, don't get me wrong. Donna Lawrence and Company, Yolanda Adams, and Corinne Hawthorne with his favorites, for starters. 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Are you the one on the block that everybody stops when they walk by to take in all the decorations outside?
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1: File this one under the category of life comes at you fast. It was summer a week and a half ago. It's now October 1st. Before you know it, we'll be turning the clocks back. I know, that's when you really feels like, oh my goodness, it's winter. Well, technically it won't be winter until December, but we are turning the clocks back in approximately 1 month from now, so file that away. As far as music is concerned, the wait is almost over. You asked for Dietrich Haddon, Ruben Studdard, and Mary Mary. I got it. We also got Edwin Hawkins and PJ Morton for you.
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0: 105.1 Hallelujah FM, Birmingham's inspiration station. Clark Sisters with Blessed and Highly Favored, about to be on the praise party. So are Reed's Temple Choir and Kenny Lewis with One Voice. I'm Victor Sosa. We lost a true national treasure back in August now. Time is flying. When Dolly Parton passed away near the end of August, nation basically went into a collective state of mourning and then celebrating the life and the legacy of Miss Parton. And there's something that's going to be happening soon that does exactly that. 9 to 5 is returning to the big screen for a good cause. One of the biggest movies of 1980, if you can wrap your mind around that, with Dolly Parton, Jane Fonda, and Lily Tomlin. Back in theaters for 1 week beginning October 9th. Disney is going to be donating the net proceeds from each ticket purchase to the Dollywood Foundation, and that money is going to be used by the foundation to support Dolly's Imagination Library. Those tickets are now on sale, so check the theater closest to you to see if they're running it.
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0: Hallelujah 105.1, Birmingham's inspiration station. It's start of a new month that does usher in some respects, the holiday season. I'm Victor Sosa. Halloween is not until the end of the month, but you know, rapid succession. We get from Halloween, Thanksgiving to Christmas, and before you know it, it'll be 2027. We got Helen Baylor on the way on the Praise Party, as well as the Commodores and Ty Tribbett. Do you decorate for all of the holiday seasons, or do you basically just pick one and you're exhausted by the time you get done with that? Halloween or Christmas? If you decorate the house or the yard or the block for that matter for one or the other, which one would you choose? 888-646-6167.
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0: 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I'm travailing to obtain.

105.1 Hallelujah FM. We're this close to giving out the cash once again. It begins on Monday, and I hope you're ready. We got all sorts of opportunities for you to get yourself a $1,000 blessing, and this is the time of year for it. Want to get yourself a costume for Halloween? Maybe you're thinking ahead as far as holiday shopping is concerned. $1,000 would go a long way. You make sure you're listening first thing Monday morning for your chance to win. Father.

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0: 105.1 Hallelujah FM, Birmingham's inspiration station. Thanks for hanging with me. Victor Sosa here with BB and CC Winans, as well as Donnie McClurkin, Kirk Franklin, and Karen Clark Shear. Oh, we got this praise party thing pretty well covered, but you're more than welcome to get in a request or two. Always open to suggestions. 888-646-6167. Or this conversation we got started a few minutes ago. Budgets are exactly what they are in 2026. Tight as can be. Hypothetically, if you only had the money to go all out and decorate for one of these upcoming holidays, Halloween or Christmas, Gina, which one would it be?
1: I prefer Halloween home, and I like Christmas ones too, but I saw this video, and I want to make a little teddy bear made out of pumpkins this year.
0: Oh, that sounds like fun. So I understand why you chose Halloween. Which one would you choose? More of your calls on the way.
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My name is Victor Sosa, spreading a little happiness today to our friends in Adamsville and Calera from Hallelujah 105.1.

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1: Seen reports that some stores are actually using AI to reprice items during the course of the day. Literally, you walk up to it and it's one price. 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Who's not doing that after Kirk Franklin and Karen Clark Shear? I just want to say.

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1: 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And it may be making its way to stores near you, too. Praise Party's on your inspiration station. I'm Victor Sosa. 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
1: Ready to share some music from the Chicago Mass Choir, as well as Corinne Hawthorne and Fresh Start Worship. 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I'm Victor Sosa. Happy first day of October. Halloween will be here before you know it. Costume party invites are going out. Are you someone who goes all out to decorate this time of year? Maybe you're someone who just likes doing that during the holiday season. But budgets are what they are, at least hypothetically speaking. If you could only deck the house out for one holiday this year, Halloween or Christmas, Ricky, which one would you choose?
2: 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There is nothing like that season. 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So I am team Christmas decorating all day.
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0: Hallelujah 105.1, Birmingham's inspiration station. So how'd you feel about some Ernest Pugh? What if I told you I was also going to add some Kenny Lewis and Charles Jenkins and the Winans? Sounded pretty good. Sounded like a praise party, in fact. And that is exactly what is going down around here. Also busy on these phones talking about Halloween and Christmas. After all, it is October 1st. That time of year is coming, ready or not. What if you're not ready from a budgetary perspective? Oh, I could go on about that. But I'm talking about decorations. There are lots of folks who love to feel festive this time of year. Get their homes in the season. Give everybody a little jolt of joy who walk by your place as well. If you could only decorate for Halloween or Christmas this year, not both, which one would you choose, Wayne?
1: I definitely like Halloween decoration. Everybody does Christmas decoration, but a good Halloween decoration is getting the vibe for a nice spooky Halloween season.
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105.1 Hallelujah FM, Birmingham's inspiration station. You ready for more? Good. So are we. Praise party around here don't stop. We got the Winans now and Ken Jones up next.

0: Hallelujah 105.1, Birmingham's inspiration station. Let me run it down for you because it's pretty good around here. Byron Cage, I Will Bless the Lord. Yolanda Adams with Blessings. And Zacardi Cortez, Working on Me. That's just a few. If I left out the song you've been thinking about, just give me a call. 888-646-6167. Let's get your song on between now and midnight. I'm checking these voice messages too, so you will not be steered wrong. 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

0: 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I'm Victor Sosa, praising God with our friends in Birmingham, Bessemer, and Fairfield on Hallelujah 105.1.
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1: All right, it's me, Ed Long. You and I are in the sanctuary. Come on, Chloe.
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1: Fred Hammond and the Choir Room. Yep, love never fails. Yep, Ed Log is here with you. How you feel? I love you like that. I do. Melvin Chris Bell III on the way, plus Reverend Milton Brunson's Tommy's, and the Holy Ghost is coming up for you. If you're celebrating your birthday today, first of all, happy birthday to you. You're celebrating along with singer Latasha Scott, also singer Freddie Jackson, also the gospel legend herself, Vanessa Bell Armstrong, celebrating her birthday as well. Happy birthday to you all the way around, because we love you like that. Thanks for having on. Yep, thanks for having on The Sanctuary with me.
2: You're in The Sanctuary with Ed Long.
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1: I'm in the sanctuary playing your favorites. My name is Ed Long. This is JJ Harrison in Youthful Praise. It's called Nothing.

0: Hallelujah, 105.1.
1: J.J. Hairston and Youthful Praise right there. The song is called Nothing Else. Sorry, Ed Long is here with you. Got plenty of music to play for you. Kirk Franklin, also Reverend Luther Barnes. We got Joanne Rosario. She's got a nice new song. It's coming up in a few minutes, okay? Don't forget about the new and improved iHeartRadio app. I love it. I love it, I love it, I love it. I love the red talkback mic. You can say what you want to say. You got 30 seconds to do it, though. You can give a request, give a shout out, whatever you're going to do.
2: 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I don't even know what to say.
1: 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All right, tell you what. I'll come back to you, all right? In the meantime, ladies, sing it.
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1: PJ Morton and Mercy. Yep, that's his latest. All right, Ed Long is here with you. If you could change one thing in society or the way things are done, what would it be? You know what I say? I say we only play gospel music on Sundays. That's what I say. David Daltrey is coming up. The birthday girl, Vanessa Bell Armstrong, is coming up too. Also, Anthony Evans, a nice one is called You're Not Finished. That's coming up too. So really, now, what would you change? If you could change something in the way things are done, I'd say that all printers use the same style ink cartridge. That's what I say. I also say that we now board the airplanes by seats from back to front. Wouldn't that be so much faster? I think so. Whose idea was it to do it the way they do it? That's what I would do. I would say, all right, we start at the back, we work our way to the front. Simple as that.
2: You're in the sanctuary with Ed Long.
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1: I think I'm going to put that on a t-shirt. God's favorite. Yep, that's going to be my sweatshirt. Mm-hmm. Yeah, if you see it, you know it's me. All right, commission is coming up for you. Sincere and Shirley Caesar coming up too with Anthony Hamilton. It's called It's All Right, It's Okay. I'm going to play this music anyway. My name is Ed Long. I know, I'm corny, right? I know. I got your favorites coming up.
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1: All right, so here's my question. When you give a hug, how long do you hug for? Okay, they say a good long hug is always good. We'll talk about it more in a minute. I'll tell you what research says. Right now, Reverend Clay Evans, a little bit later on, Ty Tribbett. Come on, we got testimonies. Ed Long in the sanctuary. Yep.

0: Hallelujah, 105.1.
1: Ty Tribbett making it do what it do. The song is called Holy You. All right, as long as you're playing your favorites. All right, we got Miami Mass, we got Bree Babineau, and more coming up for you. Just hold on, okay? All right, how long do you give a hug for? How long do you think? I'm not talking about a church hug. I'm talking about like a real hug. You want to give your child or your spouse a boost today? How about a good long hug? Now, researchers show that if we hold the hug for at least 6 seconds, we optimize the flow of mood-boosting chemicals. According to studies, a family member is 47% more likely to feel close to a family member who often expresses affection than one who rarely does. Also, frequent huggers have lower blood pressure and higher levels of oxytocin, a chemical that promotes bonding. I like that. So come on, give me a hug right now. Come on, virtual hug. Come on. Yeah, there you go. 6 seconds. Come on.
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2: 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Come on, somebody touch your neighbor and say, what God has for me, it is for me. The devil can't have what God has for me. Hallelujah.

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1: 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All right, Mary Mary is coming on for you. 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All right? Just make sure you make this station right here your number one preset. 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
2: Thank you, God, for giving us our identity in you. 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
2: Well, I had to bring it up to 98. But the message still is the same. Because whatever you need is over here at the table. If it's love, it's at the table. 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
1: Anthony Brown, Group Therapy. Always be good. You know, be a good road trip going to the Ramen Noodle Museum. This is such a thing. Yeah, it really is. I'll talk more in a minute. Marvin Sapp coming up. Dottie Peoples and also Mariah Carey and the Clark Sisters. That is on the way as well. All right, so the Ramen Noodle Museum is actually in Japan, so we can't make it a road trip, but it can be a trip, all right? The Cup Noodles Museum is in Yokohama, Japan. It's dedicated to the history of instant noodles and the inventions of Nissin Foods founder Ando invented chicken ramen. The world's first instant noodles in 1958 and introduced cup noodles in 1971. The museum includes historical exhibits, a theater featuring a film about Ando and his inventions, and hands-on attractions where visitors can make or customize their own instant noodles. This is real. Okay? You want to go? Come on. Let's book it.
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16: Never would have made it. Never could have made it without you. I would have lost it all.

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I'm wise. I'm better. Much better. I made it. Is there anybody in this house other than me that could

Hallelujah 105.1. One of my favorite things to do right before I come in here is to do my run walk. Yeah, I do. I do my run walk about 3 miles a day. Eventually, I'm going to add on like a mile or so, maybe in a month or so, add another mile on, then eventually get to 10 miles. Eventually. Pray for me. This is one of the songs that I play in my ear as I'm doing that. This is Darryl Walls and PJ Morton. This is AB.

0: Hallelujah, 105.1, Birmingham's Inspiration Station. Darryl Walls, PJ Morton, the song is called Able. That's a beautiful song, too. That's my walking song. I got a driving song and a walking song. All right, Bishop Larry Trotter's coming up for you. Also, Ernest Pugh and more. My name is Ed Long here. Now, what do you think that is something that everyone loves? I mean, everyone. What do you think one thing that everybody loves? Well, I got two things. I say everybody loves clean bed sheets. There's nothing like laying down on some nice, clean, crisp bed sheets. Nothing like it. Or how about pizza? Who doesn't like pizza, right? If you want to add to the list, hit me up with the talkback feature. I'd love to hear it. Ed Long's my name. We're hanging out in the sanctuary. Ladies, sing it.
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1: 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Yep, the $1,000 blessing is about to return. 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Yep, just remember, God's got a blessing with your name on it.

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1: Every time I hear that song, I'm looking for a skating rink. You know, it just puts me in that type of mood. Kenton Jones right there, praise on go. Yeah, Virtue's coming up for you. Also, Lee Williams and the Spiritual QCs and all your favorites, all right? Yeah, the $1,000 blessing is coming back. I know you want to win some money, right? You got to be listening. All you do is you hit the keyword, top of the hour. When you hear it, you log onto the website and you enter the keyword. It's that simple. It returns on Monday. You're going to be listening, right? Yeah, I know you are. All right, I want to win that money. Just remember who told you about it. Ed Long, okay?
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1: 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But first, my driving song. 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
1: Fresh Start Worship. It's called You Are. You Are. Checking out Ed Long in the Sanctuary. I got Reverend Jasper Williams on the way. BB and CC coming up too. So hold on. Your favorites are only minutes away. Okay? All right. Keep this in mind. Your inspirational thought for today. I call the segment right here, Think on These Things. All right. Here we go. An important principle of living by faith is knowing that God is the cause of whatever issue you are facing. Then only God can be the solution. Think about that. That's your thought.
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1: Remember back in the 80s, there was a gospel album they advertised on TV that you could order, and it was called Rough Side of the Mountain. Remember that? This song was on that album. This is Al Green, The Lord Will Make a Way Somehow. Ed Long is here with you. We're in the sanctuary.

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1: Love never fails. Fred Hammond in the choir room right there. Yep. Kirk Franklin's coming up for you. Also, Kirk Carr and the Kirk Carr Singers for Every Mountain. Great song. It's only minutes away. Hang on. Ed Long is here.
2: You're in the sanctuary with Ed Long.
3: I'm Bree Wood with BIN News Now. The Department of Homeland Security has lifted its paws on border security construction in Big Bend National Park. Lakin Jordahl is with the Center for Biological Diversity.
4: Everyone in the region is petrified. People know that in the next weeks, we could see this park permanently destroyed.
3: Officials have scaled back the project in Texas, dropping plans for a border wall and instead focusing on roads, lighting, vehicle barriers, and surveillance technology. A Black Florida mother is facing child neglect charges after police say she left her four young children home alone while taking a cruise to the Bahamas. Authorities say Natalie Belizaire was arrested after returning to Miami, and investigators found the children, including a two-month-old infant, without adult supervision. And Shania Bennett, a Black 26-year-old Philadelphia native, is running for mayor, making her one of the youngest candidates in the city's history. Bennett is the first Democrat to challenge incumbent Sherelle Parker. Get BIN News Now on demand 24/7 on the iHeartRadio app.
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song says it's good to be alive, but it's best to live. Look at your neighbor and say, neighbor, it's good to be alive, but it's best to live. And guess what?

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1: All right, let's think about this. What is it about you or what's going on in your life that you want God to work on? What is it? Let's think about that as this song plays. Carter Cortez, this is called Working On Me. Ed Long is here with you. We're in the sanctuary. Time

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1: Zacardi Cortez right there. That's his latest. All right, that's it for me, Ed Long. I got Nancy Jackson on the way before I roll. Also, Joanne Rosario's new one is called Still on the Throne. All right, so I'm going to hit him up before I roll on out of here. All right, open your Bible, open it prayerfully, read it carefully, and receive it joyfully. Make this day a God day. We'll talk soon.
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3: I'm Bree Wood with the BIN News Now. Chicago Mayor Brandon Johnson says crime could rise if corporations aren't asked to contribute more in taxes.
4: Every time they give a corporation a tax cut and refuse to ask a rich person to pay their fair share, they are causing and increasing crime.
3: Speaking to the City Club of Chicago, Johnson argued that public safety improves with investment and warned against budget policies that he says favor corporate interests over community needs. A Jackson, Mississippi judge has ruled there is enough evidence to send the murder case against Jarquez Ratliff to a grand jury. Investigators say Black 29-year-old Tasia Fortune was killed over an alleged drug dispute and that her death was staged to appear as a hanging. And a Houston, Texas elementary school principal is on leave after a voicemail captured Heather Myers calling the parents of a Black student crazy following a report that their daughter was inappropriately touched by another student. The district said the comments were unprofessional and is investigating. Get BIN News Now on demand 24/7 on the iHeartRadio app.
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1: Charlie Wilson, I'm blessed. That's what we're declaring over this fantastic Friday as we're kicking off the weekend with a party. 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Right now, it's Karen Clark, Sheer Balm in Gilead. There is a-

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0: fantastic Friday on the party. Your early morning praise party with me, your girl, Sherry Mackey. We've got wonderful things in store to kick off the weekend. Hallelujah. We're going to talk about that NFL schedule so you can plan your weekend accordingly. We've got your Friday morning funny, a little something to tickle, tickle, tickle your funny bone. Of course, we're going to go to God in prayer. Yes, of course, we're going to celebrate you, your family, your loved ones with your birthday and wedding anniversary shouts for the weekend. We're getting happy with your testimonies. I got a special guest on the party today. Gospel artist Anthony is joining the party. I got your Bible challenge question of the day. We'll take a reflection of today in African American history. I call it Black Facts. In today's word, the roar is loud. Oh, but God has the final word. We got your Bible experience and a little Sherry-ism, a little wisdom I've learned along the way. We got a party on the radio with you in mind. Your early morning praise party with me, your girl, Sherry Mackey. Happy Friday.
1: I'm Bree Wood with BIN News Now. Congresswoman Jasmine Crockett has endorsed several black candidates running for office in Texas, but not James Tallarico, who defeated her in the Democratic Senate primary. Political analyst Cal Gilson.
2: That garnered a lot of interest as to whether her refusing to campaign with Tallarico will signal to black voters that she's not on board.
1: Black voters could play a decisive role in the closely watched Senate race. Newly highlighted demographics show Latino officers now make up about 60% of the Los Angeles Police Department. The figure surfaced amid controversy over secretly recorded racist comments by recruitment officers. Black officers make up less than 9% of the force. And Ivana Lizette Ortiz has pleaded not guilty to multiple charges, including attempted murder, in connection with a shooting at Rihanna's Los Angeles area home. No one was injured, and Ortiz remains jailed on more than $2.6 million bail. Get BIN News Now on demand 24/7 on the iHeartRadio app.
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1: It's your early morning praise party. I am Sherry Mackey, and it's time for a Friday morning funny. And we're going to get our funny today from Christian comedian and actor, the GOAT, Jonathan Slocum. He's talking about those nursery rhymes. Something for you to think about. Take a listen.
2: I remember telling my son nursery rhymes. Nobody said nothing about how ridiculous those nursery rhymes have been our lives. Anybody said nothing? Have you ever listened and really noticed the words of these nursery rhymes? Something was wrong with Mother Goose. No more nursery rhymes for these reasons. First of all, Mother Goose was racist. Watch this. Bad, bad. Black sheep. No, that's not the racist part. Then they say, have you any wool? See, that's racism because it's the sheep. And the sheep know he got wool, but they said, do you know any wool? But because he's black, they ask, do you have any wool? And then they say, yes, sir, yes, sir. Three bags full. One for the master. Racist. But now ain't nobody said nothing, though. Mother Goose was messed up in the mind. How about this one? Peter, Peter, pumpkin eater, had a wife, could not keep her. Put her in a pumpkin shell, and there he kept her very well. The man done chopped up his wife and put her in a pumpkin shell. Anybody gonna say nothing? This is the one that really got to me. Anybody gonna say nothing yet? Here we go. Rub-a-dub-dub. Three men in a tub. All by itself, that should be jacked up. You got three nasty, stinky, hairy men in the bathtub at the same time. We gonna continue to teach our children that? That's not right. Something wrong with Mother Goose. Ain't nobody gonna say nothing. Y'all just gonna let it go. And then we wanna make things nice if we say them or sing them nice. How about the world famous lullaby? Anybody gonna say nothing? Rock-a-bye, baby. Why the baby in the tree? Anybody gonna say nothing? How did baby get in the tree? Well.

0: 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The baby got splinters in his eyebrow.
1: Oh, Lord, how the baby get in the tree. I ain't never thought about it, but I have now. There you have it, a little Friday morning funny on your early morning praise party with me, your girl, Sherry Mackey. 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
2: I'm Bree Wood with BIN News Now. President Trump is urging supporters to turn out for November's midterm elections.
3: So you have to pretend I'm on the ticket and turn out for a midterm victory that's really too big to rig.
2: Speaking at a campaign rally in Durant, Oklahoma, Trump highlighted the economy and criticized Democrats while continuing a multi-state tour that includes stops in Texas and Alabama. Captain Bianca C. Wilkerson, a Black Army officer from Norfolk, Virginia, has died while supporting U.S. operations in the Middle East. The 37-year-old suffered a medical emergency during deployment, and her death brings the publicly reported military death toll in Iran to 19. And Angel Reese of the Atlanta Dream has been named WNBA's Defensive Player of the Year. Reese earned 46 of 74 media votes after leading the league in rebounding, setting single-season and single-game rebound records, and ranking among the league leaders in steals. Get BIN News Now on demand 24/7 on the iHeartRadio app.
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12: The song just simply says, if he doesn't do anything else, he's already done enough. Bishop Brown wrote this song for me. Hallelujah.

0: 95.1. 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
1: I am calling from Florida, and I listen to you every morning. I was praying about a situation with the current job that I was doing, and I was had asked God to work it out. So one day as I was leaving work, this car passed me, and the tag was a personalized tag that said tithe. And it was as God told me to continue paying my tithe, and he'll open the car for me. And you know, he said he'll give it back to you, shake it down, press together, and run it over. I just want to say, not only did my job offer me another position with more money, another job called me and offered me a position.
0: I promise you, I'm a witness. It works. Tithing works. Giving an offering works. Come on, y'all. Let's put a praise on it. I want to hear from you as well. 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That's 844-885-9425. It's your early morning praise party. I am Sherry Mackey.

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1: That's Richard, Mr. Clean White. I'm glad I don't look like what I've been through. Come on, grace of God. You're inside the party, your early morning praise party with me, your girl, Sherry Mackey, on a fantastic Friday. I am excited. We get to go to God in prayer in about 7 minutes, but we got your birthday and your anniversary shout that we're talking to gospel artist Anthony coming.

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1: Good morning, good morning, good morning. I am Sherry Mackey, and it's time right now for us to go to God in prayer. And as always, I invite you to join along with me in prayer. Today, I'm just praying for restoration, for recovery, and for victory in our lives. Heavenly Father, in the name of Jesus, we come before you today believing that our losses do not have to be the end of our story. Lord, we've been through some things. We've experienced disappointments. We've endured setbacks. We've shed tears and faced seasons when it seemed like life had taken more from us than we had strength to give. But today, Father, we come declaring we shall recover all. Your word declares in 1 Samuel 30:8 that David inquired of the Lord and the Lord answered him, "Pursue, for thou shalt surely overtake them and without fail recover all." So Lord, just as you strengthened David in his moments of distress, strengthen us today. Father, help us recover the peace we lost while worrying about things beyond our control. Restore the joy that disappointment stole. Restore the confidence that rejection tried to destroy. Restore the hope we almost gave up on because the waiting became too difficult. Lord, help us recover our time, not by living in regret over yesterday, but by making wise use of the days you've given us. Help us to recover our purpose after seasons of discouragement. Recover our courage after failure. Recover our faith after unanswered questions. Recover our ability to trust after betrayal. Recover our relationships where reconciliation is possible and healthy. Father, we pray for recovery of financial stability after seasons of lack, new opportunities after closed doors, and renewed strength, God, after sickness and emotional healing after heartbreak. Restore what has been broken, God. Rebuild what has been torn down. Revive what has grown weary on the inside of us. Lord, deliver us from the mindset that tells us that it's too late, that we're too old, that we made too many mistakes, or that we've lost too much to begin again. Remind us that our past may explain some of our struggles, but it certainly does not dictate our future. Come on, Jesus. Oh, Father, give us wisdom to recognize what can be recovered, courage to pursue what you place before us, and give us the grace, God, to release what cannot be restored in the way we once imagined. Oh, teach us, God, that recovery is not always receiving back exactly what we lost. Sometimes recovery means receiving new strength, a healthier perspective, greater wisdom, deeper faith, and opportunities we never expected. So, Lord, don't just restore our circumstances. Restore us. Restore our minds, restore our hearts, restore our families, restore our hope, restore our determination to keep moving forward. When we remember what we lost, God, remind us of what we have that remains. God, when we feel behind, remind us that you can still lead us into a fruitful future. When we grow discouraged, God, remind us that one difficult chapter is not our whole story. Oh God, we declare that loss will not have the final word. Disappointment will not have the final word. Our mistakes will not have the final word. God is still working in our lives. There's purpose for our lives. God, there's work for us to do. Oh God, give us grace for the journey ahead. Father, give us the faith to pursue, the strength to persevere, and the wisdom to rebuild. We will not spend the rest of our lives mourning what's gone. With your help, God, we will rise. We will rebuild. We will recover. We will move forward. When restoration comes, we will give you, God, all the glory. We will recover our joy. We will recover our hope. We will recover our strength. And by your grace, we will move forward into all you prepared for us in the name of Jesus. Amen, amen, and amen.
2: 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Detroit People's Food Co-op, the city's only Black-led and community-owned grocery operation, is asking for public support as it faces financial challenges.
3: We bit off more than most co-ops attempt to chew at the very beginning.
2: Leaders say the co-op is losing up to $30,000 a week, but isn't at risk of closing if community support continues. Attorney General Todd Blanche said 10 people have been arrested in Minnesota on voter fraud charges. Federal prosecutors allege the defendants, including four nationals from Brazil, Ghana, and Liberia, illegally voted in elections between 2022 and 2026 by falsely claiming U.S. citizenship. And former Dallas police officer Amber Geiger has been released on parole after serving 7 years in prison for the 2018 murder of Botham Jean. Geiger was sentenced to 10 years for fatally shooting the unarmed Black man after entering his apartment by mistake while off duty. Get BIN News Now on demand 24/7 on the iHeartRadio app.
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0: for Charmez on Saturday. Lady Kimberly Smith, happy birthday from your husband, Prophet Corey Smith, and your TWS sisters, Kelly Jenkins, Ursula Tate, Zelda Mackins, what's up, Z? Tanya Patterson on Sunday. My sister cousin, Erica Streeter, happy birthday from the kids. Sherry Lester, Dr. Stephanie Cole, Reggie Chandler, Carl Leek Sr., Adrian Davis. 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
1: Good morning. I would like to say happy birthday to Patrick Adams from your High Point Baptist Church family.
2: Hi, my name is Penny Fisher. I'd like to say happy birthday today to Brandon Hargrove, Reagan Boyce, Valerie McBride, Karen Felice. On Saturday, Allison Autry. On Sunday, Cheryl Williams, Raven Douglas, and Anthony Wooten.
3: Good morning. Happy birthday to Amanda
4: 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I would like to say happy birthday to Deacon Eldridge Fox and Catherine Richardson from your High Point Baptist family.
5: Good morning. We would like to wish a special happy 10th birthday to Tristan Roach, listening in Columbia, Missouri. 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
0: Of course, you guys are celebrities. You're joined by gospel artist Vanessa Bell Armstrong. Nobody but Jesus. You bring out the best in me. Desire of my heart. Pressing on. Be still. Yeah, she's 73 years young. Soul singer Freddie Jackson. You are my lady. Have you ever love somebody? Yeah, he's 70. Gospel artist, comedian Lexi Allen is 59. TV host Kelly Ripa, 56. Singer Latasha Scott of Escape, just kicking. Yeah, she's 53. On Saturday, civil rights activist Reverend Al Sharpton is 72 years young. Gwen Stefani, 57. Neve Campbell, 53. India Ari, I am not my hair. Steady love. She's 51. ASAP Rocky, that's Rihanna's boo, 38. On Sunday, actress Susan Sarandon, 80, Alicia Silverstone, 50, NBAer Derrick Rose, 38, and TikTok star Keith Lee is 30. Happy birthday, happy anniversary to everybody celebrating this weekend. From me, your girl, Sherry Mackey, it's your early morning praise party.
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0: Hallelujah 105.1, Birmingham's Inspiration Station. It's a fantastic Friday on your early morning praise party. I am Sherry Mackey, and it's time for us to get happy. We get happy when you share your testimonies at 844-885-9425. That's 844-885-9425. What are you happy about?
1: If you have not been through a test, you cannot have a testimony.
0: Well, come on, share your testimony.
1: When I was 73, I broke my ankle and my leg, and I was in the bed from February to August. But God, now I'm walking, ushering through everything the Lord wants me to do. Praise God. And I said, come on, Jesus.
0: Come on, Jesus.
1: I have a good day.
0: You too, darling. Oh, now that deserves a praise break. Y'all, we want to hear from you as well. It's 844-885-9425. Getting happy with your testimonies. 844-885-9425. It's your early morning praise party. 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
2: I'm Bree Wood with BIN News Now. President Trump is urging supporters to turn out for November's midterm elections.
3: So you have to pretend I'm on the ticket and turn out for a midterm victory that's really too big to rig.
2: Speaking at a campaign rally in Durant, Oklahoma, Trump highlighted the economy and criticized Democrats while continuing a multi-state tour that includes stops in Texas and Alabama. Captain Bianca C. Wilkerson, a Black Army officer from Norfolk, Virginia, has died while supporting U.S. operations in the Middle East. The 37-year-old suffered a medical emergency during deployment, and her death brings the publicly reported military death toll in Iran to 19. And Angel Reese of the Atlanta Dream has been named WNBA's Defensive Player of the Year. Reese earned 46 of 74 media votes after leading the league in rebounding, setting single-season and single-game rebound records, and ranking among the league leaders in steals. Get BIN News Now on demand 24/7 on the iHeartRadio app.
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1: Well, Hallelujah family, you already know if this happening anywhere in gospel. It is happening on the party. Your early morning praise party with me, your girl, Sherry Mackey. And I've got somebody special on the line. You talk about a Grammy Award nominated songwriter. You talk about being nominated for 3 Doves this year. I'm talking about he has collabed with some of the greats in gospel, and he's already a great himself. Put your hands together and welcome to the party, Anthony. Hey, Anthony, how are you?
2: I'm doing so great this morning, especially after that. Thank you so much.
1: Thank you so much for taking time to hang out on the party. We count it a privilege and an honor to have you with us on today. So first of all, Grammy Award nominated songwriter, because many people don't realize that you wrote Church for Tasha Cobbs Leonard, right?
2: I did. It was me and a group of other writers who collaborated on that song. And to God be the glory, I think Tasha Cobbs is just one of the trailblazers of this genre. She's just so fearless and annoying and amazing. I'm super grateful, you know, that it got the John Legend feature and it got nominated for the Grammy. So God is good, man. He's been good.
1: He is so good. And let's talk about this debut album, Worship Leader's Diary, that just dropped September 25th. Talk to me about Worship Leader's Diary.
2: Man, I'm so excited that this album is out. I call it my book of songs. It's just a really, really honest and transparent album about a young man's relationship with God through the lens of worship leader and his worship leader. And it features just some of my favorite people in general, but artists. It's got Naomi Rain on there, Kiara Sheard, BJ the Chicago Kid, Aja Walls is on there. It's my life's work. And I'm so glad that I get to share it with everybody now.
1: And talk about some of the collaborations on the new album. How did you choose who would be on the album? Talk to me about those collaborations.
2: Well, you know what? It was different for each one. So with Kiara, oddly enough, the song that we did together, I actually posted a snippet of it on Instagram, and I literally just put in the caption, tag Kiara Sheard. I feel like she would be great on this, but I didn't really
1: You
2: think
1: didn't.
2: That. I promise you, because really, I just wanted to get my comments and my engagement up. I didn't think that she was going to see it or respond.
1: What?
2: We didn't really have like a working relationship then, and I was very, very new. So the next day I opened up the post and she had responded, and not only did she respond, but she sent me a DM and was like, hey, y'all trying to hop on the song. No, I promise you. That's exactly how that happened. And since then, when I tell you, she has been the most supportive, the sweetest.
1: Isn't she sweet?
2: Just most amazing sister, and just also industry mentor too, because she's been doing this for years and she's just a legend. She's been amazing. And so she hopped on the song with me and we had a really good time with it. So that's Kiara Sheard. And Naomi Rain is my sister. I love her. We've been writing and working together for, I want to say probably about like 5 or 6 years now. And she's another mentor and somebody who just pours into my life and gives to me. So grateful for those. My sisters, and yeah, man, I'm excited.
1: Listen, I need everybody to go out today to get this brand new album, Worship Leader's Diary. Anthony, and spell the way you spell Anthony now.
2: Yes, it's A-N-T-H-N-Y, no O.
1: Take that O out.
2: No O, yes.
1: Take that O out. But talk to me about hearing you are now nominated for 3 Dove Awards this year. Wow.
2: Oh, man. It's only God. It's really only God. I know that all of the team of people who have been helping me, that we work really, really hard. But we didn't expect to see, you know, nominations like this for at least another year, another couple of years, because we know that, you know, things are so fresh. But I am amazed at what God can do with a yes and what he can do with obedience. So I'm honored just to have my name be in the list. That's all I can say is I'm grateful.
1: Come on, Jesus, Contemporary Gospel Recorded Song of the Year, Contemporary Gospel Album of the Year, Traditional Gospel
2: Jesus.
1: Recorded Song of the Year. Stop playing with it. God has put his anointing on to say, I love it, I love it, I love it. I told y'all, if this happening anywhere in gospel, it is happening on the party. It's your early morning praise party with me, your girl, Sherry Mackey, and Anthony.

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1: Donna Lawrence and company, back to Eden. 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
2: Thank you for that prayer. That was a powerful, mighty word of God, woman of God. And I thank you so much, Sherry. God is using you to bless his people, to uplift and encourage and edify the body of Christ. And I say thank you.
1: Well, to God be the glory. You know God gets all the glory for that. Hey, family, stick and stay. It's a fantastic Friday. We're going to test your biblical knowledge with a Bible challenge question of the day about 9 minutes away. Right now, enjoy Walter Hawkins.

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1: It's your early morning praise party. I am Sherry Mackey on a fantastic, fantastic Friday. Oh, family, it is time for us to test your biblical knowledge with the Bible challenge question of the day. On Fridays, we test the biblical knowledge of the seasoned saints. You got some seasoning on you at 40. I keep taking it down on it. You got some seasoning on you at 40. All right, for those 40 and older, from the category across the biblical spectrum. Here's your question. What color cord was the harlot Rahab supposed to tie to her window so the Israelites would recognize her home? That's your Bible challenge question of the day. We're going to compare answers coming up on the party. It's your early morning praise party. I am Sherry Mackey.
2: 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Vice President J.D. Vance is urging voters to give Republicans more time to deliver results ahead of the midterm elections.
3: I think every single person who voted for us in 2024 could find something where they wish maybe congressional Republicans had gone further.
2: In an interview on Fox News, Vance said immigration remains his top issue and argued the GOP needs two more years to continue its agenda. Sonny Hostin is facing backlash after discussing the Cornell University sexual assault case on The View. Hostin argues the accusers' reported alcohol and drug use may help explain why prosecutors initially declined to bring charges, while critics accuse her of victim blaming and minimizing the allegations. And the Trump administration is pushing back on claims that it is banning federal loans for certain college degrees. Officials say the new rule is aimed at holding schools accountable for low-earning programs, noting that students in programs that repeatedly fail earnings benchmarks could lose access to federal direct loans. Get BIN News Now on demand 24/7 on the iHeartRadio app.
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0: supposed to tie to her window so the Israelites would recognize her home. If you said it was scarlet, survey says, and the Bible confirms, ding, ding, ding, ding, ding, ding, ding, it was scarlet or red, you'd be absolutely correct. You can read about that in Joshua 2:18. The Israelite spies told her to gather her family inside her house, tie the scarlet cord in the window she used to let them down. So anyone inside the house marked by the scarlet cord would be spared when the army of Israel destroyed Jericho. Well, Rahab obeyed and tied the cord in her window, and she and her whole family were safely rescued during the fall of the city. Baby, you and your prayers, you and your obedience can save your whole family. Stop playing. Hey, that's your Bible challenge, question and answer on the party. Your early morning praise party with me, your girl, Sherry Mackey.
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1: It's your early morning praise party. I'm your girl, Sherry Mackey. And you hear that music, you know what that means. It's time for Black Facts. It's time for us to roll those calendars back and find out what took place on today. October 2nd in African American history. Well, on this date in 1800, Nat Turner, revolutionary freedom fighter and leader of a slave revolt in Southampton, Virginia, where around 60 whites were killed, was born into slavery in Tidewater, Virginia. In 1865, North Carolina amended the Constitution forbidding slavery. In 1935, Robert H. Lawrence Jr. was born. He became an astronaut and a pilot. He was the first African-American selected for space travel. In 1937, Johnny Cochran Jr. was born in Shreveport, Louisiana. He became the noted attorney, very controversial lawyer who defended pro football star and actor O.J. Simpson in the infamous trial, which Simpson was accused of killing his wife and her friend. He was a member of what they call the Dream Team. We all remember him putting on that black glove and saying, "If it doesn't fit, you must acquit." And that's what they did. And finally, on this date in 1967, Thurgood Marshall was sworn in and became the first black Supreme Court justice. There you have it. That's a look at today in African American history. We call it Black Facts. Remember, if you don't know your history, you won't realize just how powerful you can become. And in some cases, you're doomed to allow it to repeat itself. It's your early morning praise party. I am Sherry Mackey.
2: I'm Bree Wood with the BIN News Now. Chicago Mayor Brandon Johnson says crime could rise if corporations aren't asked to contribute more in taxes.
3: Every time they give a corporation a tax cut and refuse to ask a rich person to pay their fair share, they are causing and increasing crime.
2: Speaking to the City Club of Chicago, Johnson argued that public safety improves with investment and warned against budget policies that he says favor corporate interests over community needs. A Jackson, Mississippi judge has ruled there is enough evidence to send the murder case against Jarquez Ratliff to a grand jury. Investigators say black 29-year-old Tasia Fortune was killed over an alleged drug dispute and that her death was staged to appear as a hanging. And a Houston, Texas elementary school principal is on leave after a voicemail captured Heather Myers calling the parents of a black student crazy following a report that their daughter was inappropriately touched by another student. The district said the comments were unprofessional and is investigating. Get BIN News Now on demand 24/7 on the iHeartRadio app.
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1: Bishop Daryl Pettis, strength and praise. Yes, Lord. It's a fantastic Friday. It's the weekend. Hallelujah. Thank you for hanging out on the party. Right now is Jermaine Dolly. You. People.

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1: It's a fantastic, fantastic Friday of the party. Your early morning praise party with me, your girl, Sherry Mackey. That was Kirk Franklin's Brighter. Hey, family, stick and stay. We got your Bible Experience on the way. We're talking more with Anthony, but in about 8 minutes, we've got today's word. The roar is loud. Oh, but God has the final word. Today's word is 8 minutes away. Right now, it's Fred Hammond. Let the praise

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1: It's your early morning praise party. I am Sherry Mackey. It is time right now for today's word. The roar is loud, but God has the final word. Jeremiah 5:22 says, "It is I who have drawn for all times the boundaries of the sea. The waves may crash and the roar against the sand, but the waters do not cross the lines I have drawn." Have you ever had negative thoughts roaring in your mind? Thoughts telling you you'll never get well. You'll never get out of debt. You'll never break free from that addiction. You'll never recover from what happened to you. The enemy wants you to believe that you're facing something that's bigger than your God. He wants the noise of your circumstances to drown out the truth of God's word. But today, I came to remind you, just because it's making noise doesn't mean it has the authority to determine your outcome. Look at the waves of the ocean. They crash against the shore and they roar with tremendous force. But God established boundaries that the waters can't cross. The waves can make all the noise they want, but they still have to respect the limits God has set. The same God who established boundaries for the sea is still the God over your life. The Bible tells us in 1 Peter 5:8 that the enemy prowls around like a roaring lion, looking for someone to devour. Notice he roars. He wants to intimidate you. He wants to frighten you. He wants to make you believe defeat is inevitable. But don't confuse a loud threat with a final outcome. Come on, Jesus. When fear starts talking, answer it with faith. When doubt says you won't make it, remind yourself that God has promised never to leave you nor forsake you. When discouragement tells you to give up, remember that you can do all things through Christ who strengthens you. And listen, roaring back doesn't mean pretending your problem doesn't exist. It means refusing to let your problems have the final word. You can acknowledge the storm and still trust the one who walks with you through the storm. So guard your mind. Speak life over yourself. Declare God's truth over your family, your future, your circumstances. Pray when fear rises. Seek help when you need it. Keep taking the next faithful step. Even when the waves are crashing around you, the roar may be real, but it does not have the rule over you. The enemy can make threats. Circumstances can create uncertainty and negative thoughts can try to overwhelm you, but you don't have to surrender your peace to the noise. Today, I'm encouraging you to stand on the word of God. Let your faith speak louder than your fear, because the roar is loud, but God has the final say. Father, thank you, for your word is greater than every fear, every negative thought, and every storm we face. Help us to recognize the enemy's attempts to discourage us and give us the strength to stand firm in faith. God, guard our minds against thoughts of defeat, insecurity, or hopelessness. Teach us, God, to speak life, trust your promises, and walk in the authority that you've given us through Christ. When the waves rise and the noise gets loud, remind us that you are still God and we're not facing this battle alone. In Jesus' name. Now that's your word for today. Take it, apply it to your everyday life, and you continue to be encouraged and inspired. It is your early morning praise party. I am Sherry Mackey.
2: I'm Bree Wood with BIN News Now. Vice President J.D. Vance is urging voters to give Republicans more time to deliver results ahead of the midterm elections.
3: I think every single person who voted for us in 2024 could find something where they wish maybe congressional Republicans had gone further.
2: In an interview on Fox News, Vance said immigration remains his top issue and argued the GOP needs 2 more years to continue its agenda. Sonny Hostin is facing backlash after discussing the Cornell University sexual assault case on The View. Hostin argues the accusers reported alcohol and drug use may help explain why prosecutors initially declined to bring charges, while critics accuse her of victim blaming and minimizing the allegations. And the Trump administration is pushing back on claims that it is banning federal loans for certain college degrees. Officials say the new rule is aimed at holding schools accountable for low-earning programs, noting that students in programs that repeatedly fail earnings benchmarks could lose access to federal direct loans. Get BIN News Now on demand 24/7 on the iHeartRadio app.
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1: It's your early morning praise party. I am Sherry Mackey. It's time for another look into the Word of God. It is time for the Bible Experience. And for those of you that like to read along with us, go ahead and open your Bible or your Bible apps to Philippians chapter 1. Philippians chapter 1. Today we're picking up in verse 12. Philippians 1 and 12. Paul's chains advance the kingdom and the gospel.
2: Now I want you to know, brothers and sisters, that what has happened to me has actually served to advance the gospel. As a result, it has become clear throughout the whole palace guard and to everyone else that I am in chains for Christ. And because of my chains, most of the brothers and sisters have become confident in the Lord and dare all the more to proclaim the gospel without fear. It is true that some preach Christ out of envy and rivalry, but others out of goodwill. The latter do so out of love, knowing that I am put here for the defense of the gospel. The former preach Christ out of selfish ambition, not sincerely, supposing that they can stir up trouble for me while I am in chains. But what does it matter? The important thing is that in every way,

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1: 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I am Sherry Mackey.
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1: It's your early morning praise party. I am Sherry Mackey. It is time for topics that are hot. And of course, my special guest, Anthony, is Hot Topics, the Grammy and Dove Award nominated artist. And you've written for artists like Kiara Sheard, Chandler Moore, Jubilee Worship, and Doe.
2: Yes, yes. Love Doe. Love Doe so much. All of these artists are really people who I love and admire. And also, these are people who I call friends and who really just gave me a chance to kind of step into what they were doing and add what I believe the Lord was saying to their projects. And I'm grateful. I'm just grateful. I'm full of gratitude this morning. That's just what it is.
1: God is good. God is good. That's actually where I met you. I met you at Doe's release. So
2: yes.
1: You talk about a humble, amazing man of God. You are. So I'm excited about the new album. I want everyone to go out and get the new album. What's next for you? Because you've already been opening on tour for the We Outside tour and Jonathan McReynolds with, Ty Tribbett and all of this. Maverick City. You've done these tours. Is there a new tour coming?
2: So it's on the top secret thing, but we are planning something for the top of 2027 to go out. And if you want to know more information about this, follow me at Anthony Sings on Instagram, on Twitter, on all the places, and that's ANTHNYNO Sings, and you can catch all of the updates on where I'm going to be.
1: I love it. We are just praying blessings over you. Now I'm going to ask a few pop-up questions, okay? Anthony do for fun?
2: Anthony goes to the movies. Anthony is a movie buff. If there's a new, fresh movie out, Anthony's going to be in the theater.
1: What's your favorite kind of movie?
2: My favorite kind of movie, I have to say, it's like action and sci-fi. Like The Odyssey, I think, was the last one that I had time to go see and loved it. Amazing.
1: And what's your favorite place to vacation?
2: Favorite place to vacation, I have two. So the first one would probably be Mexico. And then if I just want to pop over for a nice little local trip, it'd probably be San Diego or something like that.
1: Nice, nice, nice. And does Anthony cook?
2: Anthony does. He can burn.
1: Come on. Stop playing.
2: He does.
1: What's your go-to?
2: I have to say that I make a mean steak, but also I'm a soul food person. So greens, mac and cheese, fried cabbage, oven roast, baked chicken, any of those things.
1: What I heard was Anthony is inviting me over for dinner. Look at God, won't he do it?
2: You know what? and we have to work it out. Yeah.
1: I love it. Listen, family, I seriously want you guys to go out and get Worship Leader's Diary by Anthony. No O A N T H N Y. Anthony, get the brand new album. Support all things Anthony. Follow him on social. Give me that social again.
2: It's Anthony Sings. Anthony Sings on all social platforms.
1: No O. I told y'all, if it's happening anywhere in gospel, it is happening on the party. It's your early morning praise party with me, your girl, Sherry Mackey, and Anthony.
3: 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Detroit People's Food Co-op, the city's only Black-led and community-owned grocery operation, is asking for public support as it faces financial challenges.
4: We bit off more than most co-ops attempt to chew at the very beginning.
3: Leaders say the co-op is losing up to $30,000 a week, but isn't at risk of closing if community support continues. Attorney General Todd Blanche said 10 people have been arrested in Minnesota on voter fraud charges. Federal prosecutors allege the defendants, including foreign nationals from Brazil, Ghana, and Liberia, illegally voted in elections between 2022 and 2026 by falsely claiming U.S. citizenship. And former Dallas police officer Amber Geiger has been released on parole after serving 7 years in prison for the 2018 murder of Botham Jean. Geiger was sentenced to 10 years for fatally shooting the unarmed Black man after entering his apartment by mistake while off duty. Get BIN News Now on demand 24/7 on the iHeartRadio app.
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Hallelujah 105.1. I just love this song from Tasha Page Lockhart. I am not the same. I am different. Well, happy Friday to you and yours. I'm Tracy Bethay. Glad to be in your company on this second day of October. Still to come, music from Ty Tribbett. Got some Bishop T.D. Jakes on the way. Music from Donnie McClurkin. Here's a classic from Commission, then running back to you.

0: Hallelujah 105.1.
1: It's music from Ty Tribbett. Song says, Holy You. I'm Tracy Bethay. Glad to be in your company on this wonderfully blessed Friday. Yeah, the weekend is here. Aren't you glad about it? Another day, another month that the Lord has made. And you know what? We should choose to rejoice and be glad in the Lord. Got a great show to enhance your work day. That's right. Still to come, music from Bishop T.D. Jakes. Got some Donnie McClurkin on the way. Israel, A New Breed. And the latest single, it's Kirk Franklin and Karen Clark Sheard with Thank You for Everything.
2: I'm Bree Wood with BIN News Now. Vice President J.D. Vance is urging voters to give Republicans more time to deliver results ahead of the midterm elections.
3: I think every single person who voted for us in 2024 could find something where they wish maybe congressional Republicans had gone further.
2: In an interview on Fox News, Vance said immigration remains his top issue and argued the GOP needs two more years to continue its agenda. Sonny Hostin is facing backlash after discussing the Cornell University sexual assault case on The View. Hostin argues the accusers reported alcohol and drug use may help explain why prosecutors initially declined to bring charges, while critics accuse her of victim blaming and minimizing the allegations. And the Trump administration is pushing back on claims that it is banning federal loans for certain college degrees. Officials say the new rule is aimed at holding schools accountable for low-earning programs, noting that students in programs that repeatedly fail earnings benchmarks could lose access to federal direct loans. Get BIN News Now on demand 24/7 on the iHeartRadio app.
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0: 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It's Israel and New Breed, and again, I say rejoice in the Lord. Happy Friday to you and yours. I'm Tracy Bethay. Are you ready for the money? I've got all the details coming up. Here's Kirk Franklin featuring Karen Clark Sheard, and thank you for everything.
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0: 105.1 Hallelujah FM, Birmingham's inspiration station. Oh, this was one of the highlights, one of the best performances of the Stella Awards, which aired a couple of months ago on BET. Yeah, Kirk Franklin along with Karen Clark cheered and thank you for everything. That's from Kirk's forthcoming project, I Am What I Am. It will be available everywhere October 30th, but you can pre-order it now. Yes, you can. All I can say is stay tuned. I'm Tracy Bethay, glad to be in your company. We are getting ready for the holidays already. You should be thinking about it. Yeah, Christmas will be here before you know it, and we do our part. You know, we love to bless our listeners, and we're bringing the $1,000 Christmas blessing back. Yes, we are. Your chance at $1,000. Now, it's very simple. You know how it goes. You listen up Monday through Friday from 9 a.m. until 5 p.m. around the top of the hour. You will hear a keyword. When you hear that keyword, you enter it on our website for your chance at $1,000. And you know I'm asking the question, what would you do with a grand in your hand? Talk back to me on the talkback feature on the iHeartRadio app. Listen, coming up, more of your favorite gospel hits, and the winning starts this coming Monday morning. So get ready to win in the $1,000 Christmas blessing.
1: I'm Bree Wood with BIN News Now. Detroit People's Food Co-op, the city's only Black-led and community-owned grocery operation, is asking for public support as it faces financial challenges.
2: We bit off more than most co-ops attempt to chew at the very beginning.
1: Leaders say the co-op is losing up to $30,000 a week, but isn't at risk of closing if community support continues. Attorney General Todd Blanche said 10 people have been arrested in Minnesota on voter fraud charges. Federal prosecutors allege the defendants, including foreign nationals from Brazil, Ghana, and Liberia, illegally voted in elections between 2022 and 2026 by falsely claiming U.S. citizenship. And former Dallas police officer Amber Geiger has been released on parole after serving 7 years in prison for the 2018 murder of Botham John. Geiger was sentenced to 10 years for fatally shooting the unarmed Black man after entering his apartment by mistake while off duty. Get BIN News Now on demand 24/7 on the iHeartRadio app.
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0: Hallelujah 105.1, Birmingham's Inspiration Station. That's music from Troy Sneed. And song says hallelujah, for hallelujah is the highest praise. I'm Tracy Bethay. Happy Friday to you and yours. Got some Fred Hammond and the choir room coming up. Here's Helen Baylor.
1: There's a song I want to do right now that reminds me of my grandmother, and you've heard me tell my story how she prayed me through. When I got saved, when I got delivered from drugs and alcohol, my grandmother, she told me, she said,

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1: That's Fred Hammond along with the choir room and Love Never Fails. I love that song. I'm Tracy Buffay, glad to be in your company on this Friday. Yes, the weekend is here. Headed over to the Talkback feature. I want to know, what would you do with a grand in your hand?
2: My $1,000 with my grands, my two grandchildren.
1: Okay, so he's going to spend his $1,000 on his two grandchildren just in time for the holidays. I know they've got a list. And $1,000 could definitely help with Christmas and whatever you need it for. I mean, I've had people have been calling from helping with their hospital bills and helping to get to see a loved one. Car repairs, car tickets. Y'all better pay off these car tickets and speeding tickets, please. So, yeah, if you need the $1,000 to do that, you can do it. The winning kicks off this coming Monday, 9 a.m. And then at the top of every hour until 5 p.m., your chance at $1,000. That's how we do it. Listen, on the way, music from Yolanda Adams. Got some Dietrich Hatton standing by. The Favor of God from James Fortune. And music from J.J. Hairston.
3: I'm Bree Wood with BIN News Now. Vice President J.D. Vance is urging voters to give Republicans more time to deliver results ahead of the midterm elections.
4: I think every single person who voted for us in 2024 could find something where they wish maybe congressional Republicans had gone further.
3: In an interview on Fox News, Vance said immigration remains his top issue and argued the GOP needs two more years to continue its agenda. Sonny Hostin is facing backlash after discussing the Cornell University sexual assault case on The View. Hostin argues the accusers reported alcohol and drug use may help explain why prosecutors initially declined to bring charges, while critics accuse her of victim-blaming and minimizing the allegations. And the Trump administration is pushing back on claims that it is banning federal loans for certain college degrees. Officials say the new rule is aimed at holding schools accountable for low-earning programs, noting that students in programs that repeatedly fail earnings benchmarks could lose access to federal direct loans. Get BIN News Now on demand 24/7 on the iHeartRadio app.
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Driving through Five Points? 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
1: It's music from God's Property, along with Kirk Franklin and Love. I'm Tracy Bethay, glad to be in your company. Here's J.J. Harrison and Nothing Else.

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1: It is the latest single from J.J. Harrison and Youthful Praise. It's called Nothing Else. I'm Tracy Bethea, delighted to be in your company. Happy Friday to you and yours. Oh, yes, the weekend is here. Now, listen, I want you to check this out. There is a new study that suggests curbing your caffeine intake well before bedtime should be a must, something that you got to start doing. The study published in the journal Sleep Medicine Reviews says in order to get the best night's sleep, you should stop drinking caffeine nearly 9 hours before bedtime. Researchers say caffeine intake closer than that could cost you up to 45 minutes of a good rest at night. I need every minute I can get, although I'm not a coffee drinker, but nonetheless. Previous studies advise delaying your first cup of coffee until 90 minutes after you wake up to help balance your hormones. All right. Yeah. New study says avoid caffeine 9 hours before bedtime. Somebody needed to hear that. On the way, we've got more of your favorite gospel hits. Yeah, up next hour, music on the way from Beverly Crawford. Got some Tim Rogers and the Fellas on the way and music from PJ Morton.
2: I'm Bree Wood with BIN News Now. Detroit People's Food Co-op, the city's only Black-led and community-owned grocery operation, is asking for public support as it faces financial challenges.
3: We bit off more than most co-ops attempt to chew at the very beginning.
2: Leaders say the co-op is losing up to $30,000 a week, but isn't at risk of closing if community support continues. Attorney General Todd Blanche said 10 people have been arrested in Minnesota on voter fraud charges. Federal prosecutors allege the defendants, including foreign nationals from Brazil, Ghana, and Liberia, illegally voted in elections between 2022 and 2026 by falsely claiming U.S. citizenship. And former Dallas police officer Amber Geiger has been released on parole after serving 7 years in prison for the 2018 murder of Botham Jean. Geiger was sentenced to 10 years for fatally shooting the unarmed Black man after entering his apartment by mistake while off duty. Get BIN News Now on demand 24/7 on the iHeartRadio app.
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2: 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Y'all be easy with them guitars over there. This is a little song that Sister Mary wrote for me a little while ago, and it goes something like this.

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1: Tim Rogers and the Fellas, thank you, Lord, for the change that has come over me. I'm Tracy Bethay, delighted to be in your company on this second day of October. Still to come, PJ Morton with Mercy. Here's Beverly Crawford, and he's done enough.
2: The song just simply says, if he doesn't do anything else, he's already done enough. Bishop Brown wrote this song for me. Hallelujah.

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0: 105.1 Hallelujah FM. That's music from PJ Morton. And Lord, we thank you for your mercy that endureth forever. I'm Tracy Bethay, glad to be in your company. Headed over to the Talkback feature on the iHeartRadio app. Who's checking in on today?
1: I'm a recent listener, and I was trying to enter in your contest, but I do not know where to write the word on the page. Would you be able to tell me that information, and if you can give it on here?
0: I definitely can help you, my sister. Well, first of all, you're doing the right thing. You're getting ready, because this coming Monday, the winning starts in the $1,000 blessings. And you don't write it anywhere. You're going to listen to the station Monday through Friday from 9 a.m. until 5 p.m. around the top of the hour. You will hear a keyword. When you do, you enter that keyword on this station's website. Or if you have the downloaded app to your phone, the iHeartRadio app downloaded with the station, where it says contest, when you hear the keyword listening on your app, you can also enter to win the $1,000 there. And you just keep listening throughout the day. When you hear that keyword, it's a different keyword at the top of every hour, Monday through Friday, and then you enter it for your chance to win. Now, what I need you to talk back to me and tell me, what would you do with a grand in your hand? We want to know, because the winning is real. Yep, the $1,000 Christmas blessing kicks back off this coming Monday morning. Save the date.
2: I'm Bree Wood with BIN News Now. Vice President J.D. Vance is urging voters to give Republicans more time to deliver results ahead of the midterm elections.
3: I think every single person who voted for us in 2024 could find something where they wish maybe congressional Republicans had gone further.
2: In an interview on Fox News, Vance said immigration remains his top issue and argued the GOP needs two more years to continue its agenda. Sonny Hostin is facing backlash after discussing the Cornell University sexual assault case on The View. Hostin argues the accusers' reported alcohol and drug use may help explain why prosecutors initially declined to bring charges, while critics accuse her of victim blaming and minimizing the allegations. And the Trump administration is pushing back on claims that it is banning federal loans for certain college degrees. Officials say the new rule is aimed at holding schools accountable for low-earning programs, noting that students in programs that repeatedly fail earnings benchmarks could lose access to federal direct loans. Get BIN News Now on demand 24/7 on the iHeartRadio app.
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0: the choir stand. Where is that? 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Where it at?
1: In the choir stand.
0: Hey!
1: In the choir stand.
0: Hey, I want to go back to that guy and keep watching.
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0: Do that break. One, two, and ready, you do it. Hey.

Hallelujah 105.1. It's Marvin Sapp, and praise him in advance. I'm Tracy Bethay, glad to be in your company. Happy Friday to you and yours. Savannah, you ready? Yeah, I've got the big therapy tour with Anthony Brown and Group Therapy and Mari Round Clock happening on this evening. Shout out to Transformation Church. Listen, got the gospel truth and gospel news, honey, coming up next. But first, here's Kenny Lewis and God Did It.

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1: You ready? Oh, it's time for the gospel truth in gospel news, honey, with two-time Stellar Award winner, Tracy Bethay.
0: Today in the gospel truth in gospel news, honey, join Hezekiah Walker, Center for Gospel Music at Virginia Union University, for the 2026 VUU Homecoming Gospel Concert, an inspiring evening of powerful praise, worship, and music, bringing together the VUU family and Richmond community. Special performances by Jonathan McReynolds, Jonathan Nelson, Jay Todd, Patrick Riddick, and Divine Worship. Of course, the VUU Gospel Choir will be in the house. It's going to be hosted by the hilarious Lexi at the United Nations Church in Richmond, Virginia. All right, Virginia, stand up. Get ready for the Virginia Union University Homecoming Gospel Concert Sunday, October 18th. I'm Tracy Bethay, and that's a look at the Gospel Truth and Gospel News, honey.
2: 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Detroit People's Food Co-op, the city's only Black-led and community-owned grocery operation, is asking for public support as it faces financial challenges.
3: We bit off more than most co-ops attempt to chew at the very beginning.
2: Leaders say the co-op is losing up to $30,000 a week, but isn't at risk of closing if community support continues. Attorney General Todd Blanche said 10 people have been arrested in Minnesota on voter fraud charges. Federal prosecutors allege the defendants, including foreign nationals from Brazil, Ghana, and Liberia, illegally voted in elections between 2022 and 2026 by falsely claiming U.S. citizenship. And former Dallas police officer Amber Geiger has been released on parole after serving 7 years in prison for the 2018 murder of Botham Jean. Geiger was sentenced to 10 years for fatally shooting the unarmed Black man after entering his apartment by mistake while off duty. Get BIN News Now on demand 24/7 on the iHeartRadio app.
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Hallelujah 105.1, Birmingham's inspiration station. She's deemed as the Rose of Gospel. That's Dorinda Clark Cole and Take It Back. Dorinda has a new song that will be coming out soon with the choir room. And baby, when I tell you, I absolutely love this song. It's going to be a great gospel number one hit. You know I can pick a hit. It's going to be a great number one for Dorinda Clark Cole. Yes, so just stay tuned. Stay tuned. I'm Tracy Bethay, glad to be in your company. Here's Rodney Bryant, and he's a keeper. Yes, he is.

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1: It's music from Anthony Brown and Group Therapy and Always Be Good. I'm Tracy Bethay, delighted to be in your company. A beautifully blessed second day of October. And you know what? Let's go over to the national calendar on this second day of October. Today is National Smarties Day. All of you smarties out there, today is your day. It's also National Custodial Workers Recognition Day. Shout out to all the custodian workers that do your job and you do it well. Blessings to you. Today is your day. And it's National Name Your Car Day. Now, I remember when I got my first car at 16 and maybe several cars after that, I would name my car. But I stopped naming my car. But yeah, today is National Name Your Car Day. I guess I could name it today, what I have now, but I don't know. Those of you that do name your cars, hell, talk back to me. I'd like to hear about that. What do you name your car and why? Mm-hmm. On the way, we've got more of your favorite gospel hits, plus your birthdays are coming up.
2: 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Vice President J.D. Vance is urging voters to give Republicans more time to deliver results ahead of the midterm elections.
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2: In an interview on Fox News, Vance said immigration remains his top issue and argued the GOP needs two more years to continue its agenda. Sonny Hostin is facing backlash after discussing the Cornell University sexual assault case on The View. Hostin argues the accusers reported alcohol and drug use may help explain why prosecutors initially declined to bring charges, while critics accuse her of victim blaming and minimizing the allegations. And the Trump administration is pushing back on claims that it is banning federal loans for certain college degrees. Officials say the new rule is aimed at holding schools accountable for low-earning programs, noting that students in programs that repeatedly fail earnings benchmarks could lose access to federal direct loans. Get BIN News Now on demand 24/7 on the iHeartRadio app.
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Hey, it's Tracy Bethay. Headed down 280? Well, let God ride with you at 105.1 Hallelujah on the iHeartRadio app.

105.1 Hallelujah FM. It's music from Reverend Milton Bronson. I tried him and I know him. I'm Tracy Bethay. So glad to be in your company. Got your birthdays coming up, but first, it's Fresh Start Worship with You Are.

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1: Oh, we love Fresh Start Worship. I love this song. It's called You Are. Yes, Lord. I'm Tracy Bethay. Glad to be in your company. It's a beautiful anthem, actually. We've got some birthdays to celebrate on this Friday, October 2nd. Happy birthday to Tanisha Jones. Nate Bell is celebrating on today. Carl Fisher, happy birthday to you. Linda Marie is celebrating on today along with Deborah Crawwell. KD Bo, happy birthday, KD. Angela Love Parker, former neighbor. We grew up together. Also, Wendell Weathers Jr. celebrating on today. Maybe you got a birthday or an anniversary on today or this weekend. Listen, we just want to say blessings to you.
2: 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Detroit People's Food Co-op, the city's only Black-led and community-owned grocery operation, is asking for public support as it faces financial challenges.
3: We bit off more than most co-ops attempt to chew at the very beginning.
2: Leaders say the co-op is losing up to $30,000 a week, but isn't at risk of closing if community support continues. Attorney General Todd Blanche said 10 people have been arrested in Minnesota on voter fraud charges. Federal prosecutors allege the defendants, including foreign nationals from Brazil, Ghana, and Liberia, illegally voted in elections between 2022 and 2026 by falsely claiming U.S. citizenship. And former Dallas police officer Amber Geiger has been released on parole after serving 7 years in prison for the 2018 murder of Botham Jean. Geiger was sentenced to 10 years for fatally shooting the unarmed Black man after entering his apartment by mistake while off duty. Get BIN News Now on demand 24/7 on the iHeartRadio app.
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0: Hallelujah 105.1. It's All Right to Get Your Praise On. Yeah, that is the number one hit single from Canton Jones and Praise On Go. Happy Friday to you and yours. I'm Tracy Bethay. Glad to hang out with you on this beautiful Lord's Day. Headed over to the Talk Back feature on the iHeartRadio app. Who's checking in on today?
1: This is Vendetta Smith. I'm still waiting to win that $1,000. And when I do get it, I'm going to give my 10% to the Lord. And I'm going to enjoy the rest of it. Thank you.
0: Well, the wait is over, Miss Smith. Listen, we've got the $1,000 Christmas blessing right around the corner this coming Monday. Starting at 9 a.m., from 9 a.m. until 5 p.m. around the top of the hour, you will hear that keyword. You know how to do it, Miss Smith. She's been playing for a couple of years now. When you hear the keyword, you enter it on this station's website, or you can even enter it if you've got the download, the free iHeartRadio app downloaded to your cell phone. You can enter it where it says contest. When you hear the keyword, you can use it that way as well. We want you to get this money, and the winning is real. So keep listening. It kicks off this coming Monday morning at 9 a.m. Save the date, honey. Put it in your phone. You want to make sure that you get in on this $1,000 blessing to pay off some bills, pay your tithes, get ready for the holidays. Nobody does it. 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
2: I'm Amber Payton with BIN News Now. The NAACP and other civil rights advocates are urging San Francisco, California schools to do more about anti-black language.
3: We've suggested it be in all the schools, so all the cultures can appreciate one another.
2: The group rallied after an alleged racial slur at Lincoln High School and wants the district to better track incidents and how they're handled. The Justice Department is accusing UCLA's law school of illegally using race in admissions. The DOJ says black and Latino applicants were favored over white and Asian applicants between 2023 and 2025, violating federal law and the Supreme Court's affirmative action ruling. And Atlanta Dream star Angel Reese has been named the WNBA's 2026 Defensive Player of the Year. Reese averaged more than 12 rebounds and nearly 2 steals per game this season. She and the Dream begin their semifinal playoff series on Sunday. Get BIN News Now on demand 24/7 on the iHeartRadio app.
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0: 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Hey, it's Tracy Bethay. 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
1: What God promised me, it is for me. 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
1: Oh, what a big song for J.J. Harrison. Yeah, that's Miracle Worker. Yes, he is. God is a miracle worker. I found him to be that in my life. I'm Tracy Bethay, glad to be in your company. Here's Zacarta Cortez and Working on Me.

0: on me. Hallelujah 105.1, Birmingham's inspiration station. It's music from Zacardi Cortez, and yes, he is. God, yeah, he's working on me. What about you? He is working on me. I'm Tracy Bethea, and I want to thank you so much for hanging out with me on this beautiful Friday. I pray that this day, this week, something has been said or played to uplift your spirits, keep you happy, keep you smiling, just to make it through today. Before we get out of here, how about we wind down from work? Today's inspirational quote says, be kind to yourself. Be kind to yourself. Cut yourself some slack. You've worked hard, so now it's time to recharge and then make a fresh start. And that could happen as early as tomorrow. Cut yourself some slack. Sometimes we get too hard on ourselves. Recharge. It's a great weekend to do it, if you can. Recharge and then make a fresh start. All right? You let that minister to your hearts. And thanks so much for listening. And don't forget, the winning for the $1,000 Christmas blessing kicks off this coming Monday morning at 9 a.m. Listen up. And that's 9 a.m. Central for your chance to win $1,000. Don't forget to talk back to me. Push the little red microphone or the talk back feature and tell me, what would you do with a grand in your hand?
1: I'm Amber Payton with BIN News Now. Chicago leaders are celebrating the completion of Parkside Phase 5 at Cabrini Green.
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1: Black Mayor Brandon Johnson joined a ribbon cutting for the new mixed-income development, which adds 99 homes, including 65 affordable units and 34 market-rate residences. Marching bands from across North Carolina are heading to Greensboro Sunday for the 2026 Big HBCU Battle of the Bands at First Horizon Coliseum. More than 20,000 people are expected for the event, which promotes HBCUs and educational opportunities for young people. And a former housekeeper for Chris Brown has reportedly agreed to a $9.5 million settlement over a 2020 dog attack. Maria Avila says Brown's 200-pound dog left her with severe scarring and lasting injuries. Get BIN News Now on demand 24/7 on the iHeartRadio app.
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105.1 Hallelujah FM. It's because of him that you and I are blessed and highly favored. Happy Friday. We made it. I'm Sonya Blakey. Coming up, we got Tide Tribute Holy You. We'll do some Kirk Franklin, Melodies from Heaven. And we're going to talk about the $1,000 that's only 3 days away. Right now, let's get back into the music. It's the Mark Campbell. It's all about the love.

0: Hallelujah 105.1, Birmingham's Inspiration Station. It's Friday. Let's celebrate. It's October. Let's celebrate. Come on and put a praise on it. I'm Sonya Blakey. Coming up, Kirk Franklin, Melodies from Heaven. We got Donald Lawrence, Deliver Me. Also, we're going to take it back. Flashback Friday. Be grateful. Praise Break Friday. Shout out your praise. Holler your praise. Preach your praise. Just give your praise because we made it through, y'all. Hit me up on the iHeartRadio app. Talk back, Mike. Cannot wait to hear from you.
1: I'm Amber Payton with BIN News Now. President Trump is weighing in on Tennessee's botched execution of death row inmate Krista Pike, saying execution should not be difficult to carry out.
2: Well, that was an interesting situation, but you're going to have to speak to Tennessee about it.
1: Pike survived two lethal injections Wednesday. Governor Lee has since paused executions in the state for the rest of the year. Former Dallas, Texas police officer Amber Geiger has been released on parole after serving 7 years for the 2018 murder of 26-year-old Botham John. Geiger, who is white, shot the unarmed black man after entering the wrong apartment. A civil jury later ordered her to pay John's family nearly $100 million. And Maryland's black Governor Wes Moore says he would welcome President Trump for a boat tour of the Francis Scott Key Bridge reconstruction site. Moore says the rebuild is moving at unprecedented speed and praised his working relationship with Transportation Secretary Sean Duffy. Get BIN News Now on demand 24/7 on the iHeartRadio app.
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Headed down 280. 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

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Grateful in spite of what it looks like, because I know God already knows. Coming up, let's talk about the $1,000 cash blessing, plus your praise breaks. 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Right now, new from Corinne Hawthorne, his favorite.

0: Hallelujah 105.1, Birmingham's inspiration station. Brand new from Corinne Hawthorne, his favorite. Coming up again, Bishop T.D. Jakes. Let's just praise the Lord. Also, Vashawn Mitchell, Nobody Greater. I'm Sonia Blakey. Starting Monday, you have a chance to win $1,000. The first cash keyword will hit at 9 a.m. Once you hear it, go to the website. Today, we are getting our praise on. 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
1: Praise the Lord. God is good. God is awesome.
2: I'm Amber Payton with BIN News Now. Chicago leaders are celebrating the completion of Parkside Phase 5 at Cabrini Green.
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2: Black Mayor Brandon Johnson joined a ribbon cutting for the new mixed-income development, which adds 99 homes, including 65 affordable units and 34 market-rate residences. Marching bands from across North Carolina are heading to Greensboro Sunday for the 2026 Big HBCU Battle of the Bands at First Horizon Coliseum. More than 20,000 people are expected for the event, which promotes HBCUs and educational opportunities for young people. And a former housekeeper for Chris Brown has reportedly agreed to a $9.5 million settlement over a 2020 dog attack. Maria Avila says Brown's 200-pound dog left her with severe scarring and lasting injuries. Get BIN News Now on demand 24/7 on the iHeartRadio app.
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1: 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I'm Sonya Blakey. On the way, Fred Hammond in the choir room. Love never fails. Right now, Edwin Hawkins. God will take care of you.

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That's all. 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

0: Hallelujah, 105.1.
1: Praise Break Friday. Come on, Fred Heaven in the choir room. Love never fails. I'm Sonya Blakey. On the way, we got the Holy Ghost, Reverend Milton Bronson of the Thompson Community Singers. We'll do Marvin Sapp, Never Would Have Made It, and the new one from Kirk Franklin with Karen Clark Shear. Thank you for everything, and let's talk about the $1,000 cash blessing.
2: I'm Amber Payton with BIN News Now. The NAACP and other civil rights advocates are urging San Francisco, California schools to do more about anti-black language.
3: We've suggested it be in all the schools, so all the cultures can appreciate one another.
2: The group rallied after an alleged racial slur at Lincoln High School and wants the district to better track incidents and how they're handled. The Justice Department is accusing UCLA's law school of illegally using race in admissions. The DOJ says black and Latino applicants were favored over white and Asian applicants between 2023 and 2025, violating federal law and the Supreme Court's affirmative action ruling. An Atlanta Dream star, Angel Reese, has been named the WNBA's 2026 Defensive Player of the Year. Reese averaged more than 12 rebounds and nearly 2 steals per game this season. She and the Dream begin their semifinal playoff series on Sunday. Get BIN News Now on demand 24/7 on the iHeartRadio app.
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0: In the choir stand. Where is that? 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

Somebody just need to testify to something next to him. 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I made it. Is there anybody in this house other than me that could

0: 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Everybody's favorite, and I would say everybody's testimony. Never would have made it, Marvin Sapp. Good afternoon, I'm Sonya Blakey. Coming up, let's talk about the $1,000 cash blessing right now. Kirk Franklin, Kieran Clark Shear, thank you for everything.
1: I just want to say,

0: Moya 105.1. They tore it up on the Stellar Awards. Kirk Franklin, Kira Clark Shear, thank you for everything. Kirk has a new song out called This Time, featuring Glorilla. Getting a lot of feedback on that one. It's interesting, and I like it. Coming up, let's do Yolanda Adams' Victory, and we got the Commodores' Jesus is Love. It's Sonya Blakey on Monday when you come back for the weekend. Be ready to win $1,000 at Cash Keyword. We'll hit at the top of the hour starting at 9 a.m. Once you get it, go to the website and claim your $1,000 cash blessing.
1: 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Chicago leaders are celebrating the completion of Parkside Phase 5 at Cabrini Green.
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1: Black Mayor Brandon Johnson joined a ribbon cutting for the new mixed-income development, which adds 99 homes, including 65 affordable units and 34 market-rate residences. Marching bands from across North Carolina are heading to Greensboro Sunday for the 2026 Big HBCU Battle of the Bands at First Horizon Coliseum. More than 20,000 people are expected for the event, which promotes HBCUs and educational opportunities for young people. And a former housekeeper for Chris Brown has reportedly agreed to a $9.5 million settlement over a 2020 dog attack. Maria Avila says Brown's 200-pound dog left her with severe scarring and lasting injuries. 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
0: Also on the way, we get God is Great, David Daughtry, and Sonia Blakey. Let's do How Gospel Are You? It's gospel trivia based on gospel music, gospel artists. We'll get into it coming up in about 8 minutes. Right now, it's Evelyn Durantine, AG. Work it out.
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1: Coming up, we got a throwback, Nancy Jackson, Crazy Praise, William Murphy, Double, and the latest from J.J. Harrison, Nothing Else. It's Sonya Blakey. Happy Friday. All right, how gospel are you? It's trivia based on gospel music, gospel artists. Give me the name of a gospel song that has praise in the title. Give me the name of a gospel song that has praise in the title, like Anthem of Praise. Total Praise. Don't use those. I just gave you those for an example. What you got for me? 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
2: I'm Amber Payton with BIN News Now. The NAACP and other civil rights advocates are urging San Francisco, California schools to do more about anti-black language.
3: We've suggested it be in all the schools, so all the cultures can appreciate one another.
2: The group rallied after an alleged racial slur at Lincoln High School and wants the district to better track incidents and how they're handled. The Justice Department is accusing UCLA's law school of illegally using race in admissions. The DOJ says black and Latino applicants were favored over white and Asian applicants between 2023 and 2025, violating federal law and the Supreme Court's affirmative action ruling. An Atlanta Dream star, Angel Reese, has been named the WNBA's 2026 Defensive Player of the Year. Reese averaged more than 12 rebounds and nearly 2 steals per game this season. She and the Dream begin their semifinal playoff series on Sunday. Get BIN News Now on demand 24/7 on the iHeartRadio app.
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1: Coming up on this Flashback Friday, let's do Douglas Miller, My Soul Has Been Anchored, Mary Mary, Go Get It, it's Sonya Blakey. 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
3: I'm Amber Payton with BIN News Now. New York's Black Attorney General Letitia James is taking over the Cornell University gang rape case as special prosecutor.
4: New reporting raises serious questions about the information his office relied upon when it made that decision.
3: Governor Kathy Hochul questioned why the alleged 2024 assault was not prosecuted and says the case will not be swept under the rug. A new YouGov poll finds half of Americans believe sexual assault on college campuses is a very serious problem, while another third call it somewhat serious. Women, Black Americans, and Democrats were more likely to view it as a major threat. And rapper Rick Ross is denying domestic abuse allegations after his arrest in Miami Beach. The rapper pleaded not guilty to misdemeanor battery and battery by strangulation charges tied to an

0: father's dispute with his ex-girlfriend. After posting bond, Ross called the allegations fabricated and says he is totally innocent. Get BIN News Now on demand 24/7 on the iHeartRadio app.
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105.1 Hallelujah FM, Birmingham's inspiration station. Coming up, Anthony Brown, Always Be Good, on tour starting today. We'll talk about it. Also, how gospel are you? Give me the name of a gospel song that has the word praise in the title, like Total Praise, Anthem of Praise. Last hour, somebody said Every Praise. That was perfect. 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Right now, Chicago Mass Choir, My Soul Says Yes.

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1: 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I believe that's a website, or you can always follow Marette Brown Clark. 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I'm Sonya Blakey. Coming up, we got Mariah Carey and the Clark Sisters, Jesus I Do. Let's do Bless Me, the Prayer of Jabez. That's Donald Lawrence. Right now, looking for your answers. How gospel are you? Trivia based on gospel music, gospel history. Give me the name of a gospel song that has praise in the title of the song.
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0: 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God did it. He deserves all the credits. Come on and praise him like it's Sunday morning. Yes, God is good. I'm Sonya Blakey. Coming up, we're going to close it out with Shirley Caesar. It's All Right, It's Okay. We'll do the Winans Classic tomorrow. 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